0: 95.3 KGY with Kevin and Britt. Did you get your free donut today? Yes. Soon-to-be high school grad, a jump start on the freshman 15. Krispy Kreme are giving away free donuts. Well, I guess they might have run out by now, but you have to prove that you are in school, class of 26 swag or a cap and gown. Actually, it doesn't say anywhere that you have to be a student.
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0: 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Early getaway is the word today, with stop-and-go traffic just after Martin Way, South I-5. If you're heading further north, if perhaps you're heading that way for the weekend, it's pretty slow past the base at the moment. North Marvin Road, getting onto I-5, currently slow. Stop-and-go traffic between the two sets of lights in Yelm in both directions. Out to Shelton, quite the backup now, back on to 101 as you head round to Shelton, where it meets Highway 8. Highway 8 itself out to Aberdeen and so forth, all looking okay. Further south, I-5, not too bad. You will slow down between Centralia and Chehalis, where it narrows down to two lanes. Just be aware of that. Tumwater, 2nd Avenue, where it meets Linwood Avenue. That intersection is closed for several weeks just yet, right the way through to the middle of July. Local alternative routes posted. Out to Tenino, Alteranea, not looking too bad. 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
2: 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That's 50% off propane by the gallon. At Coastal, this Thursday only, Coastal, Martin Way, Lacey.
3: Enjoying some late sunshine into this evening. It'll stay clear through this evening and overnight. Overnight low tonight of 45. Tomorrow, kind of a repeat of today, with perhaps a bit more cloud around tomorrow afternoon. Highs around about the same as today, 77, 78 or so. And it's going to be reasonably pleasant, if not a shade cooler, at the weekend. Currently in downtown Olympia, it is 76.

95.3 KGY with Kevin the Brit. You know we love to make you a winner, and another concert giveaway right now as we welcome Twisted Sister to Washington State Fair on September 27th. 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

0: 95.3 KGY with Kim the Brit. Been talking about the summer savings starting at Coastal. They still today have half off every gallon of propane, up to 20 gallons. 50% off propane by the gallon. Coastal Farm and Ranch only today on Coastal. That is on Martin Way in Lacey. So if you're a propane user, you haven't got too long, better get there.
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0: 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Pretty busy around the whole area. Not as bad as it has been, though. We are still seeing a slight bit of stop-and-go traffic south I-5 toward exit 104. Still a little bit of traffic backed onto north I-5, getting onto the on-slip to 101. 101 out to Shelton, a bit sluggish where it meets Highway 8. Other than that, Highway 8 and Highway 12 are at the speed limit. Out to Yelm, out to Rainier, and out to Tenino. You shouldn't be too bad. Roads are dry, and driving conditions, therefore, are good. Stop-and-go traffic in the centre of Yelm in both directions will slow you down a little bit. And, of course, the alternative routes posted where 2nd Avenue and Linwood Avenue in Tumwater are closed will add a little bit of extra time for your journey. By the way, that intersection closed through the middle of July. No accidents to report to you, so that's it for now. Our next update for you in 15.
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0: It is Kevin the Brit with you. May 21st, if it's your birthday today, happy birthday to you. First up, Mr. T. Real name, Lawrence Turold, to actor turned 74. You know the A-team? Yeah, all right, good. Just making sure we're on the same page. Country singer Kojo, yes, Cody Johnson turns 39 today. And lead singer of the Isley Brothers, Ronald Isley, turns 85 today. We're celebrating their birthday with you. I hope you have a wonderful

0: 95.3 KGY. Love me some Foreigner. There's Double Vision at KGY with Kevin the Brit through to the evening. And it's 13 minutes to 6 now.
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0: 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Pretty busy around the whole area. Not as bad as it has been, though. We are still seeing a slight bit of stop-and-go traffic south I-5 toward exit 104. Still a little bit of traffic backed onto north I-5, getting onto the onslip to 101. 101 out to Shelton, a bit sluggish where it meets Highway 8. Other than that, Highway 8 and Highway 12 are at the speed limit. Out to Yelm, out to Rainier, and out to Tenino. You shouldn't be too bad. Roads are dry and driving conditions, therefore, are good. Stop-and-go traffic in the centre of Yelm in both directions will slow you down a little bit. And, of course, the alternative routes posted where 2nd Avenue and Linwood Avenue in Tumwater are closed will add a little bit of extra time for your journey. And, by the way, that intersection closed through the middle of July. No accidents to report to you, so that's it for now. And traffic's back tomorrow. Tomorrow afternoon, 3:30, right here. 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
7: Enjoying some late sunshine into this evening. It'll stay clear through this evening and overnight. Overnight low tonight of 45. Tomorrow, kind of a repeat of today, with perhaps a bit more cloud around tomorrow afternoon. Highs around about the same as today, 77, 78 or so. And it's going to be reasonably pleasant, if not a shade cooler, at the weekend. Currently in downtown Olympia, it is 76.

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7: Oh, bonsoir, monsieur. 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
7: 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Yes, Gloria Estefan with Miami Sound Machine. Of course, her husband in the band as well. They were on top of the Billboard Hot 100 on this day in 1988. With this beautiful song, love this. Anything for you. On this day, number one, at Olympia's KGY.

Olympia's greatest hits. It is 95.3 Olympia's KGY with Kevin the Brit. As we meander toward the evening together, well, I guess it is technically evening right now.

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5: We say goodbye tonight to The Late Show with Stephen Colbert. It's also the final episode of the CBS Late Night Show altogether. It's been on the air since David Letterman started hosting back in 1993. Colbert's 11-year run comes to an end for what CBS owner Paramount says was purely a financial decision. ABC's Jimmy Kimmel and NBC's Jimmy Fallon will air reruns in honor of Colbert. The Who's Pete Townsend is teaming up with Primary Wave Music.
6: A publishing and talent company said they'll partner with the musician on the exploitation of his name, image, and likeness, and the development of future projects. Townsend says moving forward with the company at this time in his life, when most creatives might be slowing down, is a joy for him. Primary Wave's CEO Larry Mestel says that they're honored that the musician has chosen them as a partner and collaborator. I'm Mark Mayfield.
5: Quinta Brunson will develop and star in the new Betty Boop feature film adaptation.
7: The film will look at the relationship between Boop's creator, Max Fleischer, and his creation as he navigates the creative and commercial pressures of building one of the world's first animated icons. Brunson is partnering with Fleischer's grandson, Mark, to develop the film under their respective production companies. The project marks Betty Boop's first theatrical motion picture appearance in a starring role since the 1930s. I'm Tammy Trujillo.
5: And that's entertainment. I'm Daria Albinger.
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Olympia's greatest hits, and that is it from me. Thank you so much indeed for your company. You and I will chat tomorrow afternoon with our A to Z weekend. It should be fun. I'll chat to you then from 2 o'clock in the afternoon. I'm Kevin the Brit. Have a great evening, won't you? And remember, come what may, count your blessings.

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3: Low level offer on 50 tonight under clear skies. Northerly winds around 5 miles per hour. Daytime highs approaching 76. Tomorrow, mainly sunny skies. Partly cloudy tomorrow night. Lows dip down to about 50. Turning cooler Saturday and Sunday with highs in the upper 60s. Slight chance for rain Sunday. Looking at the long range, 60 Monday, 65 Tuesday, and 68 on Wednesday. That's your forecast from the KGY Weather Center. I'm meteorologist Kara Foster. Currently, it's 74 degrees.

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6: Lows level off around 50 tonight under clear skies. Northerly winds around 5 miles per hour. Daytime highs approaching 76. Tomorrow, mainly sunny skies. Partly cloudy tomorrow night. Lows dip down to about 50. Turning cooler Saturday and Sunday with highs in the upper 60s. Slight chance for rain Sunday. Looking at the long range, 60 Monday, 65 Tuesday, and 68 on Wednesday. That's your forecast from the KGY Weather Center. I'm meteorologist Kara Foster. Right now, it's 72 degrees.

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3: Lows level off around 50 tonight under clear skies. Northerly winds around 5 miles per hour. Daytime highs approaching 76. Tomorrow, mainly sunny skies. Partly cloudy tomorrow night. Lows dip down to about 50. Turning cooler Saturday and Sunday with highs in the upper 60s. Slight chance for rain Sunday. Looking at the long range, 60 Monday, 65 Tuesday, and 68 on Wednesday. That's your forecast from the KGY Weather Center. I'm meteorologist Kara Foster. Currently, 67.

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5: Lows level off around 50 tonight under clear skies. Northerly winds around 5 miles per hour. Daytime highs approaching 76. Tomorrow, mainly sunny skies. Partly cloudy tomorrow night. Lows dip down to about 50. Turning cooler Saturday and Sunday with highs in the upper 60s. Slight chance for rain Sunday. Looking at the long range, 60 Monday, 65 Tuesday, and 68 on Wednesday. That's your forecast from the KGY Weather Center. I'm meteorologist Kara Foster. Currently, 60.

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4: 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I'm Lori Tracy, and for more details, head over

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6: Lows around 50 overnight under clear skies. Winds out of the north around 5 miles per hour. Mainly clear skies. Friday, highs level off around 76. Partly cloudy skies. Friday night, lows dip down to about 50. Cooler Saturday and Sunday with highs in the upper 60s. Slight chance for rain Sunday. Looking further out, 60 Monday, 65 Tuesday, and 68 on Wednesday. That's your forecast from the KGY Weather Center. I'm meteorologist Kara Foster. Currently,

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9: Lows around 50 overnight under clear skies. Winds out of the north around 5 miles per hour. Mainly clear skies. Friday, highs level off around 76. Partly cloudy skies. Friday night, lows dip down to about 50. Cooler Saturday and Sunday with highs in the upper 60s. Slight chance for rain Sunday. Looking further out, 60 Monday, 65 Tuesday, and 68 on Wednesday. That's your forecast from the KGY Weather Center. I'm meteorologist Kara Foster. Currently, it's 59 degrees.

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4: Clear skies overnight with lows around 50. Winds out of the north around 5 miles per hour. Bright sunshine expected again Friday. Daytime highs approaching 76. Lows dip down to about 51. Friday night, partly cloudy skies. Daytime highs approaching 74. Saturday, under cloudy skies. 71 Sunday. That's your forecast from the KGY Weather Center. I'm meteorologist Jennifer Wojcicki. Right now, 55.

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7: Clear skies overnight with lows around 50. Winds out of the north around 5 miles per hour. Bright sunshine expected again Friday. Daytime highs approaching 76. Lows dip down to about 51. Friday night, partly cloudy skies. Daytime highs approaching 74. Saturday, under cloudy skies. 71 Sunday. That's your forecast from the KGY Weather Center. I'm meteorologist Jennifer Wojcicki. Right now, it's 53 degrees.

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6: Clear skies overnight with lows around 50. Northwesterly winds around 5 miles per hour. Bright sunshine expected again Friday. Daytime highs approaching 76. Lows level off around 51. Friday night, partly cloudy. Cloudy skies expected Saturday with highs around 74. 71 Sunday. That's your forecast from the KGY Weather Center. I'm meteorologist Jennifer Vujicic. Currently, it's 52 degrees.

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4: Clear skies overnight with lows around 50. Northwesterly winds around 5 miles per hour. Bright sunshine expected again Friday. Daytime highs approaching 76. Lows level off around 51. Friday night, partly cloudy. Cloudy skies expected Saturday with highs around 74, 71 Sunday. That's your forecast from the KGY Weather Center. I'm meteorologist Jennifer Wojcicki. Currently 51.

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1: Good morning. It's 5:14.
2: It's Friday before Memorial Day, so it's going to be a long weekend. We know that. And we've mentioned plenty of times on the show that Memorial Day is set aside for a very specific reason, even though it's been co-opted as the, quote, unofficial beginning of summer.
0: Right.
2: The real reason is, of course, a time to remember that freedom is not free. It comes at a very big price.
0: Huge price.
2: With all of the men, mostly men, some women who have sacrificed their lives for our freedoms.
0: Right. They've both paid with their lives, and that's why freedom isn't free.
2: Right. So it is just a day to remember that, and it's different from Veterans Day. And so it's difficult because one of our listeners called in to say, you shouldn't say Happy Memorial Day. And I get that. And for the most part, I don't think we do. And if we have, it's certainly not intentional. But
0: of course not.
2: It's kind of weird to just say Memorial Day and not say anything in front of it. So we never intone a happiness right. about it. It is a somber occasion. We know
0: of
2: that.
0: Of course.
2: So we respectfully treat it as such. So just clarifying that, you know, we don't wish to say Happy Memorial Day for this right. coming Monday. So
0: maybe enjoy your, you know, I'm sure people are going to be enjoying the weekend because they're going to be traveling and, you know, cooking out and all that kind of stuff. But yeah, the day itself certainly is somber.
2: Yeah. And so, you know, it's just worth mentioning again that Memorial Day is set aside for a very specific reason. And we should all, as Americans, appreciate this day. So anyway, just a little note there at the top to encourage you to have an enjoyable weekend, as it is time to spend an extra long weekend with friends, family, doing stuff. But, you know, take time to remember.
0: Yeah, remember why you get that barbecue and why you get to watch that parade.
2: That's right. That's right. All right. The number to get in touch with us if you want to leave a message about something is 888-922-7234. Here is news.
3: The Roundup with Ashley Page.
0: Well, about 650,000 physicians in the U.S., equating to about two-thirds of our nation's doctors, now use the AI chatbot Open Evidence to assist in patient care decisions. To use the Open Evidence, doctors have to provide their MPI, their identification number, to access it. Yeah. But it relies on people putting stuff in there, as well as AI. Reporter for NBC News said that an unpublished study found that Open Evidence only got the answer right fewer than 45 times out of 100 on tough medical questions.
2: Wow.
0: So I don't know if that makes you want to ask your doctor, hey, how much are you relying on AI when you diagnose me? So Pabst Blue Ribbon has discontinued Schlitz. I didn't realize it was actually still in production. Once the largest American brewer and staple of Milwaukee beer scene, to honor the brand, Wisconsin Brewing Company is going to be producing a final 80-barrel batch this weekend using Schlitz's 1948 recipe. After a series of ownership changes, the brand never regained former status following the relaunch in 2008.
2: I gotta believe that was the first cursive word that I ever wrote was Schlitz.
0: Oh, really? Were you copying the can? What were you doing with the can of Schlitz as a third grader?
2: I didn't. It was a trash can. My friend had a trash can with the, it would look like a Schlitz can, but it was a trash can in his room, and I'm just sitting there drawing and copying
0: that. That's hysterical.
2: That. And I was like, oh, that's cool.
0: Bring it home to your mom, put it on the fridge.
2: Yeah, exactly.
0: So Netflix is releasing Little Brother, starring John Cena and Eric Andre. Cena plays a successful real estate agent whose orderly life is disrupted when his eccentric, quote-unquote, little brother, who isn't really his little brother, unexpectedly reappears. Michelle Monaghan plays Cena's wife. Little Brother comes to Netflix on June 26th. And that's your news.
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5: From Olympia, your TVW update. What's happening in state government, politics, policy, and law. I just feel so much more ahead with Running Start. Many students can learn courses they truly love and truly want to pursue.
6: Washington's Running Start program lets high school students earn free college credits. In the 2024-25 school year, about 35,000 juniors and seniors took part. Taking college-level classes helped a Timberline student switch his major while still in high school.
5: In the beginning of the year, I wanted to pursue engineering, and that's where I had my route for Running Start. And after taking a few classes, I decided that engineering was not for me. So I pursued business. Through my classes in business, I was able to learn many things a lot of high school students don't know.
6: This year, state lawmakers, faced with a budget deficit, cut Running Start by reducing the amount of credits participating students can take. The cuts, while moderate, concern Jamie Traugott of the State Board for Community and Technical Colleges.
7: What that means is possibly not graduating with their associate's degree on time with their high school diploma. It could mean that they don't graduate high school on time.
6: Traugott expects summer term to be particularly impacted by the cuts.
7: One thing I want to note with summer is we've seen more low-income students participate in summer quarter than any other quarter, at 41%.
6: Traugott was interviewed on TVW's The Impact.
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0: 95.3 KGY. You're with Ashley and Brad in the morning. Welcome in, everybody. Here it is, day 22 of May for 2026. It is day 142 of this year. There are 223 days left in it. We're going to tell you who's got birthdays right at the very top from Goodbye Columbus, Westworld, many others. Richard Benjamin is now 87 years old.
1: Whew, happy birthday.
0: I always want to give this guy his due, his credit. Mm-hmm. And certainly he is. He's listed all the time, but he's such an... If you were to go into a restaurant, you probably couldn't pick him out of a crowd. But the man...
1: character actor like that?
0: No, but the man... No, musician. But the man influenced generations, plural, of people. Mm-hmm. Bernie Taupin.
1: Oh.
0: Wrote all of the lyrics to every Elton John song.
1: Yep, he sure did.
0: He said, here are my words, you put music to do it. And Elton just sat at the piano and crafted all the music.
1: So, yeah, he's the quiet behind-the-scenes guy.
0: That's
1: and
0: what I'm
1: I
0: saying.
1: Used to be able to know, I knew what he looked like back in the day. Now, I don't think I would be able to pick him out of the lineup.
0: Anyway, he's now 76 years old. So,
1: happy birthday.
0: Danny Williams from Diamond Rio is 65. Ann Cusack is 64. Mark Christopher Lawrence, 62. Johnny Gill from New Edition, 60. Naomi Campbell is 56. Allison Eastwood, daughter of Clint, 54. Sean Gunn from the Guardians of the Galaxy films, 52. Jennifer Goodwin is 48. Maggie Q, 47. Apollo Anton Ono, 44. And Novak Djokovic, tennis
1: Joker.
0: Yeah, is 39 years old. It happened on this date in history. In 1843, thousands of people and their cattle headed west via wagon train from Independence, Missouri, to what would be later known as the Oregon Territory. It was the Great Migration following the Oregon Trail, and they made a little video game out of it. And you could die of a variety of diseases along the way if you didn't get everything correctly. I never played it when it first came out in the 80s, but then it came out as a little miniature version, and then I played that, and I was like, I don't remember that
1: in the arcade at all.
0: Well, it was like a home game, the Oregon Trail. Anyway.
1: Okay.
0: Yeah. In 1931, the first canned rattlesnake meat was sold in Arcadia, Florida. In 1906, the Wright brothers were granted a patent for their flying machine.
1: Their flying machine.
0: 1906, only 120 years of flight. How about
1: called
0: that?
1: An aeroplane.
0: In 1967, on this date, this music was heard for the very first time.
1: Mr. Rogers' Neighborhood.
0: Mr. Rogers' Neighborhood premiered on this date in 1967.
1: He was my favorite.
0: He was everybody's favorite.
1: Him and Mr. Green Jeans and Captain Kangaroo.
0: Well, yeah. That's
1: that was
0: what I'm
1: my
0: saying.
1: Entire childhood.
0: It was public television's longest-running children's program.
1: There's a great documentary about him as well.
0: Oh, yeah.
1: Oh, so good.
0: In 1986, Sylvester Stallone signed a 10-picture, 6-year deal with United Artists for $15 million per film at the time, making him the richest in Hollywood. That's like jump change these days with like sports contract.
1: Yeah. That's like, you know, the extras get that.
0: In 1992, on this date, this was the last time after 30 years, 66-year-old Johnny Carson hosted The Tonight Show for the very last time.
1: Remember Bette Midler on that show singing to him. It's amazing.
0: In 2015, construction workers discovered an unexploded bomb from World War II near Wembley Stadium.
1: Wow. There's probably quite a few still out there. Not quite a few, but enough.
0: It's like, with care. Special events for today. Bitcoin Pizza Day. Couldn't even tell you what that is.
1: I don't know.
0: Don't really care either. Buy a musical instrument day is today. Canadian Immigrants Day, Cooler Day, Craft Distillery Day, Death Busters Day, Don't Fry Day, International Being You Day, Maritime Day, Solitaire Day, Vanilla Pudding Day, World Goth Day, and World Paloma Day is today. If you have a birthday and a special event, tell us when it is and we can celebrate. 888-922-7234.
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3: NBC News Radio, I'm Michael Kastner. President Trump will swear in Kevin Warsh as Federal Reserve Chairman today. More from Tammy Trujillo.
4: The White House ceremony follows last week's Senate confirmation vote along mostly party lines. 56-year-old Warsh will succeed Jerome Powell, whose term expired on Friday. Trump handpicked Warsh to lead the central bank with expectations that the Fed will resume lowering interest rates in the post-Powell era. I'm Tammy Trujillo.
3: 5,000 U.S. troops are being sent to Poland. President Trump made the announcement on social media Thursday and said the deployment was based on the successful election of the now president of Poland, Karol Nawrocki. The announcement follows an unexpected move by Pentagon Chief Pete Hegseth earlier this month to scrap sending troops to Poland, a move that was criticized by both parties. And the Eastern Conference final got underway on Thursday. The Montreal Canadiens smothered the Carolina Hurricanes 6-2 to take a 1-0 lead. Michael Kastner, NBC News Radio.
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8: Bright sunshine expected today with daytime highs approaching 76. Northerly winds around 5 miles per hour. Partly cloudy skies tonight. Lows dip down to about 51. Cloudy skies tomorrow. Daytime highs approaching 74. Mainly cloudy Sunday with the high of 71. 60. Rain likely Monday. That's your forecast from the KGY Weather Center. I'm meteorologist Shelley Lindblade. Currently, it's 50 degrees.

0: Olympia's greatest hits, 95.3 KGY. Good morning. Right now it is 5:40.
1: What are the odds? Is the question often asked when something happens that's just right out of the blue, like, you've got to be kidding me. Coincidental, is it? I don't know.
0: Like, but a million to one. Like, this never happens.
1: The odds of this happening are astronomical. So you're just like, wow, how could that have happened?
0: So it's funny because there's a story I'm getting ready to tell you, but something very similar happened to me. I remember when my daughter was little, her window in her bedroom was cracked. But from the outside, I'm like, how did that window up there get cracked?
1: Okay.
0: And I looked
1: meaning out, physically cracked, not just barely open.
0: Right. No, like physically, okay. Like there was like a little break in there. I was like, what happened? I looked out her window and I saw all the this bird droppings. I'm like, what? Look up and there was this bird. So I called the exterminator. I'm like, can you guys come out? And they're like, absolutely. They come out. And the guy said, oh, that's a... was some kind of bird that's protected. And until the babies leave the nest, we can't touch it. It's illegal for us to. And I'm like, oh, you've got to be kidding.
1: Yeah.
0: So we had to leave it there. Well, there was a dealership in Olathe, Kansas. And they were getting ready. These people bought a car. While they're getting the truck ready to have it picked up from the people who bought it, one of the employees noticed these little blue eggs. And he's like, what? Goes over. And on top of the tire, this bird laid a nest. Well, it's one of those federally protected birds as well.
1: Yeah.
0: And they said you can't disturb it until they migrate. And so these people bought this truck and had to wait. And they were like, it's adorable. It's super cute. But, you know, meanwhile, we'd like our car. But so, I mean, what are the odds of something like that happening?
1: Well, okay. So the bird got up in the wheel well and laid eggs.
0: It doesn't happen. A protected bird? They were like, this is the only time this has probably ever happened.
1: I had a hummingbird create its nest on top of our market lights on our patio.
0: Yeah.
1: And it was just outside our kitchen window. So I sat for the entirety of, 5 months?
0: Right.
1: Watching the entire process of creating the nest day by day. Having the eggs and then the little beaks coming out.
0: Little teeny tiny little beaks.
1: It was pretty amazing to watch.
0: But had that been an eagle, you wouldn't have been able to touch that so crazy. And
1: I would have set up a cam and the world would have been transfixed by watching eaglets come out of it.
0: You should have done that with the hummingbirds. Everybody would have watched that. That's so cute.
2: Yeah. Stay where you are.
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1: 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Click the link at the top. It says word of the day.
0: Mm-hmm.
1: And up pops this list of the 800 plus words that we brought to you. Some are duplicates, I found out, unfortunately. But, you know, that's fine.
0: That's just how it goes. That's 800
1: exactly.
0: words.
1: Exactly. It's 800 words. But today's word is a new word. It has not been introduced before.
0: Okay.
1: From the late 16th century, today's word we'd love for you to try and spell is ekphonesis. Ekphonesis.
2: Ekphonesis.
1: Yeah. How do you spell ekphonesis?
2: Ekphonesis.
1: And we'll discuss what it means momentarily.
0: What's this from? What kind of
1: Greek
0: language?
1: Ekphonesis, yeah. Uh-huh.
0: If it's Greek.
1: How do you spell ekphonesis?
0: E-C-H.
1: Okay, that's enough.
0: Okay. Well, Greek is probably going to be the P-H. E-C-K-P-H-O-N-E-S-I-S.
1: Ekphonesis. Get the K out of there, Ashley. But you're very close.
0: E-C?
1: Yeah. E-C-P-H-O-N-E-S-I-S. Ekphonesis.
2: Oh. Ekphonesis.
1: Yeah. It means exclamation. That's it. Sports commentators compete for who can have the most elaborate ekphonesis. My group chat reacted to the shocking season finale with a string of ekphoneses.
0: Hmm.
1: Or the barista's ekphonesis of Ashley triple sweetened latte echoed throughout the store. It comes from the Greek ekphonion, meaning to cry out. So, ekphonesis.
0: So not like an echo, like you throw something out there and it comes back to you.
1: Yeah, but ekphonesis will be added to the top of the list of words on our website, ashleybradradio.com. Click word of the day.

0: 6 o'clock across the South Sound. Good morning from Ashley and Brad.
1: NBC News Radio, I'm Michael Kastner. President Trump says an aircraft carrier strike group is not being used to intimidate Cuba. While speaking from the Oval Office on Thursday, Trump was asked about the USS Nimitz entering the region this week.
2: It's a failed country. Everybody knows it. They don't have electricity. They don't have money. They don't have really anything. They don't have food. And we're going to help them along, and we're going to help them because the people, because number one, I want to help them.
1: It comes as tensions rise between the U.S. and Cuba. Wednesday, the Justice Department charged former Cuban President Raul Castro with murder over a 1996 incident where Cuban fighter jets shot down two planes operated by a group of Miami-based Cuban exiles, killing four. Trump said he wants to provide Cuba with humanitarian aid. President Trump is expected to swear in Kevin Warsh as Federal Reserve Chairman today. The 56-year-old Warsh was confirmed by the Senate earlier this month, mostly along party lines after Jerome Powell's term came to an end. Trump handpicked Warsh with expectations the Fed will lower interest rates. Millions of Americans will hit the road this Memorial Day despite the pain at the pump. More from Mark Mayfield.
3: According to AAA, officials project that 45 million Americans will travel at least 50 miles from home between today and Monday, the Memorial Day holiday, setting a new record. Officials said that out of the total, 39.1 million are expected to drive, while 3.66 million are expected to fly to their destination. Travel by other means is also expected to increase.
1: Average gas prices across the U.S. are a penny cheaper today, but still at a four-year high heading into Memorial Day weekend. AAA reports the average cost of a gallon of gas is $4.55. That's up $1.37 from this time last year. And Michael Kastner, NBC News Radio.
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5: Bright sunshine expected today with daytime highs approaching 76. Northerly winds around 5 miles per hour. Partly cloudy skies tonight. Lows dip down to about 51. Cloudy skies tomorrow. Daytime highs approaching 74. Mainly cloudy Sunday with the high of 71. 60. Rain likely Monday. That's your forecast from the KGY Weather Center. I'm meteorologist Shelley Lynn Blade. Right now, 49.

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1: Good morning. It's 6:13.
0: Thank you, listener Jim, for validating my childhood. Listener Jim texted very shortly, I too slept in the back window many times, just like Brad.
1: Wow.
0: We were free roaming children once upon a time in the back seat. There were of the seat belts belting us in. We could sleeping on the floor of the transmission hump or in the back window. Literally, if there was no room.
1: My mother used to tell me the car wouldn't start unless we had our seatbelts on. I believed that until I started driving. I was like, wait a second.
0: Year, so. You don't
1: exactly. So she's like, nope, the car won't start if your seatbelt's not on.
0: Well, yeah, and that's what I told our boys too. Yes, it's a different era, but yeah.
1: My dad probably would have let us sleep in the back.
0: Come on, riding in the back of pickup trucks, don't get me started
1: that we
0: on.
1: Did.
0: The truckloads of kids would go to the beach like, hey, let me lift.
1: Right.
0: Okay, we'd all be in the back. Anyway.
1: On the day you got your license, you didn't have to wait for a year and have people that are 25 be in your car.
0: So correct. All right. Anyway, just to say, listener Jim got in touch, and you can too at 888-922-7234. Here is news.
2: The Roundup with Ashley Page.
1: Well, if traveling makes you sick, literally, and you forgot your Dramamine, reach for some cold water and a turkey sandwich. A study found that cooling your forehead with a cold rag and eating a protein-rich snack can help you avoid developing motion sickness. Researchers at Penn State University say that the cold keeps you from feeling nauseous, and food that's high in protein can make your stomach more resistant to feeling upset.
0: Hmm.
1: Normally, when I'm feeling nauseous and upset, the last thing I want to do is eat a sandwich. But, you know, maybe I've never had motion sickness, so I don't know. Maybe it's different.
0: Hmm.
1: So Memorial Day, like we discussed earlier, is definitely a somber day. And, of course, there's lots of sales and stuff that's going on out there.
0: Yeah.
1: But it could be the sweet spot for buying some summer clothing. RetailMeNot says end of the season, of course, will bring the deeper discounts. But if it's something you want now, you should buy it. Except for electronics. Those show up as huge Memorial Day sales as well, but experts said don't get sucked in yet. Prime Day is right around the corner and historically delivers better deals on tech. So if you're needing a laptop or a TV, you might want to wait till July.
0: Okay.
1: So Allison Janney and Andrew Rannells star in Miss You, Love You. The film centers on Jamie, played by Rannells, a personal assistant who helps Diane, played by Janney, an estranged mother of his boss, play on her husband's funeral. The support cast includes Bonnie Hunt and Oscar Nunez. And the film comes to HBO Max on May 29th. And that's your news.
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1: Game time on the show, and I know many kids are looking forward to being out of school. That's right. But unfortunately, you, Ashley, are still in school here at the very tail end of it.
2: Okay.
1: To find out if you learned anything in fifth grade, to find out if you're as smart as a fifth grader. Taking questions from the various studies of fifth grade. Let's begin in math. What is 3/4 plus 1/2?
2: My pen's out of ink. Oh, no.
1: 3/4 plus 1/2.
2: It's 1/2, so that would be 5. So it'll be 1 1/4.
1: Is correct.
2: 1 1/4 cups, yeah.
1: Very good. Okay. Let's move on to...
2: And yes, I needed a pen. I'm sure you could do that in your head, but it doesn't matter. I still count on my fingers.
1: Which document declared the American colonies independent from Britain?
2: Which document?
1: Yes.
2: The Declaration of Independence.
1: Is correct. We say that with certainty, but still, people do not know. I heard this mentioned on a news show. I don't want anyone to get into it, but they were... Yeah, anyway, I was shocked.
2: Didn't know that it was called the Declaration of Independence?
1: They were struggling with, some of the facts about it. Anyway.
2: Oh.
1: In this sentence, what literary device is being used? The wind whispered through the trees. Is that simile, hyperbole, personification, alliteration?
2: Well, wind whispered would be alliteration.
1: Mm-hmm.
2: But it's not...
1: Could be.
2: But it's not personified. Is it personified? It's not personified. It's not... It whisper. Yeah, I guess... Whisper's not a person, though. I guess, yeah, I would say that one then.
1: Which? Final answer?
2: Yeah.
1: What?
2: Personification.
1: Is correct, yes. Okay. It's taking on the attributes of a person. It's whispering. Yes, alliterative is when whispering through the willows would be another. Yeah, okay.
2: So it's kind of both. That was a trick question.
1: What are the three states of matter?
2: Like solid, liquid, gas,
1: Yes, that's correct. All right. Just making sure that you can graduate fifth grade.
2: So, listen, there are days that
1: your little tassel goes on to the other side of your mortar board here in fifth grade, going on to sixth.
2: Okay.
1: What is the largest continent by land area? Africa, Europe, North America, Asia.
2: Well, I was going to say it's either Asia or Africa. I'm going to say Asia.
1: It's Asia. So, Ashley, congratulations. You get to graduate fifth grade.
2: I get to go to sixth grade?
1: How about that? You move up.
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4: NBC News Radio, I'm Michael Kastner. President Trump says the aircraft carrier that just arrived in the Caribbean is not being used to intimidate Cuba. In the Oval Office Thursday, Trump was asked about the USS Nimitz entering the region as tensions rise between the U.S. and Cuba, and said we're going to help Cuba, and that he wants to provide Cuba with humanitarian aid. President Trump is expected to swear in Kevin Warsh as Federal Reserve Chairman today. 56-year-old Warsh was confirmed by the Senate earlier this month, mostly along party lines, after Jerome Powell's term came to an end. Trump handpicked Warsh with expectations that the Fed would lower interest rates. The Mandalorian and Grogu is looking to get off to a big start at the box office. The first Star Wars film to hit the big screen since 2019's The Rise of Skywalker is projected to make around $80 million domestically. Michael Kastner, NBC News Radio.
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15: Bright sunshine expected today with daytime highs approaching 76. Northerly winds around 5 miles per hour. Partly cloudy skies tonight. Lows dip down to about 51. Cloudy skies tomorrow, daytime highs approaching 74. Mainly cloudy Sunday with the high of 71. 60, rain likely Monday. That's your forecast from the KGY Weather Center. I'm meteorologist Shelley Lindblade. Right now, 49.

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1: 6:43 right now. Good morning.
0: My wife told the story again recently to friends about having to... I don't even remember the exact circumstance recently, but the reference to the story is legendary between she and I now. We were having a birthday party for her, and it was taking place at a local winery. And it was the kind of place where you could come and reserve your seats and come and enjoy your own meals as long as you, you know, maybe bought a bottle.
1: Bought their wine. Yeah, right.
0: Right. So she said, I'd love to have it there. And I'm like, okay, fine. So you go and reserve the table, hold it for our party, which is going to be 10 plus people.
1: Right.
0: For the party that happens at 5 p.m.
1: What time do you have to get there?
0: The winery opened at 10 a.m.
1: No, so you sat there?
0: Guess who sat from 10 a.m. to 5 p.m.?
1: Wow.
0: No cell phone, by the way.
1: Well, because they don't have cell service usually on those parts of the
0: country. Holding a table for 10 people while everyone milled around going, is this seat taken? Yes, it is. For that entirety, I sat there and held that table.
1: So how'd you pass the time?
0: I don't. People watched, I guess.
1: Did you take a nap?
0: No, I don't know. I still am like,
1: take up knitting?
0: How did I sit there for that long?
1: That's a long time.
0: But that's, I guess that's in my nature. I can just sit and bide my time peacefully.
1: Okay. Well, because there are times like for me, the airport, when you have to pass time,
0: and
1: you get delayed and there's issues and whatever, and so you're sitting. I mean, I've had to spend the night in airports before.
0: Oh yeah.
1: But you know, or like I went and took my car to had to get some stuff done, and it wasn't like something like so major, but they had my car. It was like 2.5 hours.
0: Okay.
1: So I'm sitting there. It's like, so when you're kind of held captive in places like that, or you've got to go reserve a seat, you know, for 10 people all day long.
0: Yeah.
1: Especially if there is no cell service. What do you do to pass the time?
0: I can just sit there and almost like Forrest Gump and just stare, I guess. But same with the airport.
1: People watch to a point.
0: Yeah, but people are infinitely fascinating, I have found.
1: I think I would take one of those like adult coloring book things. And those are very zen for me.
0: Okay.
1: That would probably help pass the time. But I mean, if you have no Wi-Fi, you could sit there for 8 hours and do absolutely nothing.
0: Yeah.
1: Huh.
0: I did.
1: What do you guys do to pass the time? Whether it's an airport or while you're getting your car serviced or sitting around reserving tables.
0: And it was key because not only was it a birthday party, but it was also announcing that we were pregnant with our second child. So it was a double whammy birthday. So
1: people wondered why she wasn't drinking anything.
0: Exactly. So in honor of that, why don't you give the phone number, buddy, for people with their similar stories?
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16: 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That's next.

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1: I remember the story of taking my oldest boy. In fact, there's a picture somewhere, I'm sure, of taking him to a certain chicken chain who said, if you dress up like a cow...
0: Chicken.
1: Yeah. You get a free sandwich. And I was like, oh.
0: Perfect.
1: That sounds great. It just so happened that he was in a school musical in a barnyard thing where he was dressed as a cow. And I thought,
0: oh, brilliant.
1: Buddy, guess where we're heading today? Yep.
0: Guess who's getting a free sandwich?
1: I think we went to a couple of them.
0: I'm sure you did.
1: For lunch and dinner. And he was in his cow costume and he got a free chicken sandwich.
0: Hysterical. So. Now, would you do that like as an adult? Like if you had like a Halloween costume or whatever as a cow, would you do it?
1: Maybe. Yeah. Maybe.
0: Okay. For one sandwich or for a lot more? Would you do it for a lot longer?
1: Well, it depends. What are we talking here?
0: Okay, because there's a contest.
1: Free sandwiches,
0: that's
1: plural, for the long time.
0: Oh, I don't know if it's free sandwiches, but they are next week in New York City for Wendy's. If you can show up dressed like, you know, the mask, you know, the Pippi Longstocking hair and the little, you can actually win a year's supply of the single burgers and bragging rights. But I don't know if that's one burger a day. Like, I don't know what it is.
1: See, there's the catch. A lot of these places, burgers for you. You think three meals a day for a whole year.
0: Right.
1: It's like, no, they give you one a month.
0: Right, and, right. It's a small one. And that's it. But I mean, you know, it sounds awesome. And I'm thinking, you know, even if it were one meal a day, I don't know. I think I might want to, you know, dye my hair red over the weekend and put some pipe cleaners in my hair so I can have them, you know, kind of sit there like that for a year.
1: I'm not eating that many burgers, though. That's the thing. So
0: I don't even eat burgers, but I would start for a year's worth of food.
1: If it was something that I truly wanted to eat, maybe I might. But with the Pippi Longstocking,
0: What about you guys? Is there something that you would dress up as if they said, "Hey, if you dress like this today, you're going to get a free meal"? 888-922-7234.

0: It's 7 o'clock with Ashley and Brad. Good morning.
1: NBC News Radio, I'm Michael Kastner. With the war in Iran now nearly 3 months old and technically in a state of ceasefire, Secretary of State Marco Rubio is providing an update on steps that are being taken to end the conflict. He told reporters today that negotiations have recently seen a little bit of movement, but cautioned that Iran's stockpile of enriched uranium and its efforts to create a tolling system of sorts in the Strait of Hormuz are still not acceptable. The three men fatally shot while protecting children inside a San Diego mosque are being remembered for their courage. Tahsin Nizam, who was among thousands who attended a traditional Muslim prayer service yesterday before their burial, says it doesn't end here.
2: Today we bury them, we mourn them. Tomorrow we collectively stand up and we demand justice for them.
1: The men were eulogized as heroes for stopping two armed suspects on Monday from entering the Islamic Center of San Diego, which also has a primary school with dozens of students. President Trump is praising the House Energy and Commerce Committee for voting to advance a bill that would make daylight saving time permanent. Jim Roop has more.
3: The committee approved the Sunshine Protection Act, introduced by Florida Republicans Rick Scott and Vern Buchanan, as part of a larger transportation funding measure. Trump arguing that changing clocks twice a year costs cities, states, and individuals hundreds of millions of dollars, especially when tower clocks require expensive, heavy equipment. He emphasizes these adjustments are excessive and unnecessary. Trump adding that he intends to work hard to ensure the Sunshine Protection Act becomes law.
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1: The Late Show with Stephen Colbert aired its final episode Thursday night after CBS announced last summer it was canceling the show. Michael Kastner, NBC News Radio.
5: Bright sunshine expected today with daytime highs approaching 76. Northerly winds around 5 miles per hour. Partly cloudy skies tonight. Lows dip down to about 51. Cloudy skies tomorrow. Daytime highs approaching 74. Mainly cloudy Sunday with the high of 71. 60. Rain likely Monday. That's your forecast from the KGY Weather Center. I'm meteorologist Shelley Winblade. Right now, 50.

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1: Good morning. It's 7-Eleven.
0: Thank you, Grant. Legendary Grant, a listener to the show. I can't believe I got another caller shout out. I never realized I was so interesting. Says Grant.
1: Because he lived in the forest for a couple of decades. That's pretty interesting.
0: Yeah, any man who sleeps in a ditch for a few weeks because he's sick and can't move.
1: Right.
0: Somewhat interesting. Anyway, he did say that he did some crazy thing once upon a time. He did on a dare. He leaped from a 150-foot cliff into the tippy top of a huge ponderosa pine tree. It was while rock climbing in Colorado. He was about 22 years old. It was a hair-raising situation. The part he latched onto was about the size of a broomstick. It swayed precariously. He thought for sure it would snap off. Then had to climb all the way down to the ground. It was horrendous.
1: Okay, there's a bigger question here. Why was he jumping off a cliff onto a tree? Was something chasing him? I need details.
0: Right. There's the question. What made you, I guess just the dare part of it, I double dog dare you.
1: No.
0: To leap from this 150-foot cliff into the top of a ponderosa pine tree.
1: That's such a boy thing to do. If that's just a double dog dare and there's nothing, like if there was a bear chasing him, I get it.
0: And that's why I climbed a 1,000-foot radio antenna, just because.
1: Because it was there.
0: Yeah, sometimes we do these things. All right. Thank you, Grant. Your status just grew even more in the legendary realm because of this.
1: Right?
0: 888-922-7234 is how he gets in touch. You can too. Here's news.
2: The Roundup with Ashley Page.
1: Well, about 650,000 physicians here in the U.S., about two-thirds of our nation's doctors are using an AI chatbot called Open Evidence to assist in patient care decisions. Now, you can't just go on. Anybody can't just go on. They have to have an NPI number. It has to be like a legitimate doctor. But they're getting, you know, ad-supported service and advice and things like that. And it relies on medical journals, but it's still AI. Well, they did a little bit of digging and found that Open Evidence only got the answer right fewer than 45 times out of 100 on tough medical questions. So it might be worth asking your doctor. How much do you use Open Evidence?
0: Well, this has been going on for quite some time. Is how long have people been Googling their symptoms and saying, I've got the worst possible case of whatever it is that they're thinking
1: and doctors,
0: that they have.
1: We'll go out in the hall and look at books and stuff like that, but that at least is not someone saying, well, we think this is what this is.
0: Yeah.
1: So, yeah. Well, Pabst Blue Ribbon has discontinued Schlitz, once the largest American brewer and staple of Milwaukee beer scene. To honor the brand, the Wisconsin Brewing Company is going to be producing one final 80-barrel batch tomorrow using Schlitz's 1948 recipe. After a series of ownership changes, the brand never regained its former status following that relaunch of Pabst in 2008. Well, The Crash is a true crime documentary about a 2022 high-speed collision where a 17-year-old slammed her car into a building. It killed her boyfriend and her boyfriend's friend, but she survived. What initially looked like a tragic accident became a murder investigation as detectives noticed evidence like the lacking of braking at the scene. The Crash is currently streaming on Netflix. And that's your news.
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0: 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You're with Ashley and Brad in the morning. Play along as we craft a game around one of our birthday celebrants today. Bernie Taupin, legendary lyricist for every Elton John song, is celebrating his birthday today. I thought, how about we ask you some questions about his famous lyrics?
1: As long as you don't make me sing them, because I have very little voice left today for some reason.
0: I can tell. But
1: I know. I sound like B. Arthur.
0: I want you to just complete the opening lines of these songs. Some are mid-lyric, but yeah. They're all legendary songs. You've heard them 40, 50 years. So let's start with this one. It's a little bit funny, this feeling inside. Continue the song from there. This is your song, by the way, from 1970.
1: Yeah.
0: It's a little bit funny, this feeling
1: inside. I've seen Elton John in concert twice. You think I would... Yeah. Uh-huh. Okay, give me like a little hint.
0: I just did. It's a little bit funny, this feeling inside.
1: Yeah, I don't know the next... that's the thing. I don't know. I sing along when something's on. I can sing it, but...
0: Okay, start it. Okay. It's a little bit funny, this feeling inside. This is... the whole game then is going to be people just yelling, it's this lyrics! How do you not know?
1: Okay, say that. Say it. I don't know this one. I know it, but I can't...
0: I'm not one of those who can easily hide.
1: Yeah, probably wouldn't have gotten that. Like, if it's on, I'll kind of hum along, but I don't always know the lyrics.
0: Fine. You should get this one.
1: Okay.
0: Blue Jean Baby. L.A. Lady.
1: Seamstress for the band?
0: Yes. Okay. Tiny Dancer. Right. Okay. She packed my bags last night pre-flight.
1: I don't know the next one, though. Oh, see, that's the thing. I don't know. No,
0: you
1: I suck
0: do
1: at
0: know
1: this.
0: These.
1: I do. I know.

0: bags last night, pre-flight.
1: Something 9 a.m. or 6 a.m.
2: Yes,
1: what? But I know, but I don't know. I don't. I don't store
0: she
1: lyrics in my head.
0: My bags last night, pre-flight.
1: Something 6 a.m.
0: 0 hour, 9 a.m.
1: Okay, there you go. Yeah. Yeah. No, this is going to be, I'm telling you, I'm going to flame on this. This is, I don't do lyrics. If something's playing, I can sing along with it.
0: Hey, but kids, usually shake it loose together. The spotlight's hitting something that's finished.
1: Hey, kids, wait.
0: Hey, kids, shake it loose together. Spotlight's hitting something. Right.
1: Yeah, but I don't know the lyrics. I don't have it. This is not my game.
0: Bernie Taupin's birthday. So, you're supposed to honor the man.
1: Can I call Bernie? Because maybe he can help me out. Because no, I don't. No. This is a giant flameout. I wouldn't even do another one.
0: Spotlight's
1: let's not do this game again.
0: Spotlight's hitting something that's been known to change the weather.
1: No. See, I
0: will kill the fatted calf tonight. Okay.
1: No. Out.
0: I don't even know if I... Okay.
1: Choruses, maybe. But next lines? Nope.
0: Yeah. But these are the opening lines often of these...
1: It doesn't matter.
0: 50-year-old songs you've heard.
1: It doesn't... I know, but my brain does not work that way.
0: I remember when rock was young. Me and Susie had so much fun. Holding hands and
1: skipping stones. See,
0: stones. Close enough. I'll accept that.
1: If you give me the,
0: I gotta hold your hand through it all. And then
1: yes, you do.
0: I'm finally. Daniel is traveling tonight on a plane.
1: Uh huh. Give me the.
0: I can see what.
1: I can see the red tail lights heading for Spain.
0: Okay,
1: see, that's what I need.
0: How hard?
1: I can't
0: see.
1: It
0: you can't
1: is.
0: Do it.
1: Not until I get that prompt. Wow. I cannot.
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5: NBC News Radio, I'm Michael Kastner. With the war in Iran now nearly 3 months old and technically in a state of ceasefire, Secretary of State Marco Rubio is providing an update on steps that are being taken to end the conflict. He told reporters today that negotiations have recently seen a little bit of movement. Thousands showed up to mourn the loss of three men who were killed protecting children inside a California mosque. San Diego police say a crowd of about 5,000 people attended a traditional Muslim prayer service on Thursday at the city's largest mosque. The long holiday weekend can be a boon for bargain hunters. Daria Albinger has a look at what to spend on and when to wait.
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12: Bright sunshine expected today with daytime highs approaching 76. Northerly winds around 5 miles per hour. Partly cloudy skies tonight. Lows dip down to about 51. Cloudy skies tomorrow. Daytime highs approaching 74. Mainly cloudy Sunday with the high of 71. 60. Rain likely Monday. That's your forecast from the KGY Weather Center. I'm meteorologist Shelley Lindblade. Currently, it's 52 degrees.

Well, they asked some first and second graders to give advice to high school graduates that were going off to college, and they said the cutest things. We'll tell you what those things are next.

0: Friday morning at 95.3 KGY. Good morning. It is 7:41.
1: Well, it's graduation time. Lots of kids are going to be, I've already seen the yard signs. Everyone's, you know, on their way out of school, right? Yep. So what are the next steps? Well, graduating, off to college, big journey for a lot of people. What's the advice you get from the little ones?
0: Well, that is what is so adorable.
1: Yeah.
0: Because they asked a bunch of first and second graders to give advice to people that they knew were going to be going to college.
1: Okay.
0: And they give them these little microphones and they had them come up. And they're just, first of all, they're cute because they're first and second graders.
1: Oh, yeah.
0: This little boy said, make time for snacks. I just thought that's so cute. Come on.
1: And that's where the freshman 15 comes from, yes.
0: We make lots of times for snacks, I've got to tell you. This one said, bring nice clothes in case you get invited to a party. I mean, you can just be walking across campus and a party will break out. That's every day on college campuses. But how cute is that?
1: That's funny.
0: This little boy said, you have to bring your wallet.
1: Yeah.
0: I mean, come on. How cute is that?
1: Your parents certainly did. Yeah. Sending you there.
0: For sure. This little girl said, don't forget about your mom and dad and stay on your homework.
1: Yeah. Right.
0: And this, I think this one's my favorite. This little girl said, take a picture of your dog and bring it with you so you don't have to bring your dog. I mean, come on. So if you want to see, those are all over Instagram right now with the first and second graders giving advice.
2: Aww. Stay where you are.
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1: You probably already know, but the 2026 list of America's favorite burger toppers is out. We'll tell you next.

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1: You know, it's this time of year when we start to see these lists come out. For summertime, cook-off time, that kind of stuff. Joey Chestnut still warming up somewhere.
0: Right.
1: Eating hundreds of chicken wings before he even gets to the hot dogs. But this Memorial Day, yes, there will be cookouts. We also remember the reason of it. But
0: right.
1: People will take to the grills and start cooking out. This, I don't know why this is even a thing, because when it comes to burger toppings, mm-hmm. I mean, there's not many, but I already know the number one thing.
0: I mean, there's actually quite a few things you could put on the burger, but it changes like which one's the except for cheese. I think cheese
1: that's what
0: is
1: I'm saying.
0: Universally
1: cheese is always number one. There's no question.
0: Of course, no question. There's like 80% of people put cheese on their burger, and even if it's not a burger, if it's a veggie burger or a turkey burger, whatever. Mm-hmm. But according to this is the 2026 survey, and of course, we already know cheese is far and away.
1: Yeah.
0: But followed very closely by lettuce. Then tomatoes.
1: Right.
0: Onion. And then some people said no tomatoes, just ketchup only.
1: Yeah.
0: Which I get that, because I like ketchup over tomatoes, which is weird.
1: Okay.
0: Onions, pickles. But here are some of the odd ones. Well, I guess this one's not super odd, but bacon.
1: Yeah.
0: 38% said their burger has to have bacon on it too. Mm. This one I absolutely agree with and love. 15% said avocado.
1: Yeah.
0: I love to put avocado on my burger.
1: Okay.
0: This one, I had this served the other day to me on a pizza, and it was very interesting. French fries. 14% of people said they'd like to put...
1: Yeah.
0: I've never seen a burger come out with french fries on it.
1: Yeah, I have, but it's still not my preferred topping. It's something...
0: 14% though love fries on a burger.
1: Okay.
0: I mean, fries with a burger I can see, but on the burger?
1: Right.
0: And the one that I actually thought would have been higher on the list, because I do remember a fast food chain, this was kind of like their signature thing that they would put at the top of the burger.
1: Mm-hmm.
0: Eggs.
1: Oh, yeah.
0: A fried egg.
1: Yeah, no mushrooms on the list, no jalapenos.
0: No,
1: That's where I live.
0: Those are off the list. And I'm thinking, I mean, egg comes in at 9%. I thought that would have been above bacon even.
1: Yeah. The more stuff on a burger, the better for me. Whereas my oldest boy is it's just meat and bun. So
0: you even want, because I know you love condiments and dipping it and stuff. You want all the stuff. So yours would be like a Dagwood burger.
1: Absolutely. Sure.
0: Okay. Yeah. How about you guys? What kind of stuff would you add to this list for your

0: Watching a baseball game at Cheney Stadium is always a fun time, and you're always close to the action.
1: And we have the best seats in the house to win. Four seats behind home plate, a parking pass, and your ticket also includes snacks and drinks.
0: Enter to win your way in to see the Tacoma Rainiers. Now,

0: 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You're with Ashley and Brad in the morning.
1: It's 8:12. Good morning.
0: Thank you, Katie. It's short and to the point, but I get exactly what she's talking about. She just says, yelling again, exclamation point. So during our games, often we say the answers are so patently obvious that you should be able to get them. And I can hear people yelling in the background, all the listeners, and that's what they do. So Katie is one of those listeners.
1: She's going to have to go to her doctor.
0: It's fire and rain from James Taylor, Ashley.
1: And get anxiety medicine, because I'm sure I give everyone a little agita while I'm playing these games.
0: Especially with that yelling John Lyrics game that we just played earlier
1: today. I'm telling you, I need a prompt. My brain, and I just doesn't. I don't know how you don't understand after 11 years of working with me that it doesn't.
0: I am absolutely with you. I could sing a song, you know, word for word from Muscle Memory. I have no idea what I'm singing. Just because of repetition, I've heard the song so long, I'm just like going along with what I think are the lyrics. But I still don't know what they're talking about.
1: But you can hear the tone in your head. I can't. Okay. So you have to, I'm telling you, it's very frustrating for me too. So there you go. Okay. Everyone who's yelling at their speakers, it's very frustrating for me too.
0: Okay. Well, Katie wanted us to know that she is yelling at the speakers.
1: Thank you, Katie, for playing along.
0: Thank you, Katie. 888-922-7234 is how she gets in touch. And you can too. Here is some news.
2: The Roundup with Ashley Page.
1: Well, if traveling makes you sick, literally, and you forgot your Dramamine, reach for some cold water and a turkey sandwich instead. A study found that cooling your forehead with a rag and eating a protein-rich snack can help you avoid developing motion sickness. Researchers at Penn State University said that the cold keeps you from feeling nauseated, and then the food, if it's high in protein, can make your stomach feel more resistant. But if I'm feeling nauseous, the last thing I want is a sandwich.
0: Case in point, the last time I ever did get sick, motion sick, was on a boat at a snorkeling trip in Mexico.
1: Yeah.
0: And the destination was taking you to a fish lunch.
1: Ew.
0: And I was like, I'm
1: you
0: out.
1: Hate fish. Why did you even go on the thing?
0: Just for the snorkeling. Wow. I said, well, I'll bypass. But as soon as I got back, they're like, okay, would you like? Nope. No,
1: you're
0: thank
1: like,
0: you.
1: Why are you green, Mr. Abril?
0: We took a taxi back to the hotel.
1: Aww.
0: That's how bad it was,
1: Well, maybe you should put something cold on your face
0: I
1: next time.
0: Have.
1: So Memorial Day is a sweet spot for buying a bunch of summer clothes, but Retail Me Not says end of the season sales, obviously. That's where you're going to get your discounts. But if you want something now, it's time to buy, except for electronics. Mm-hmm. They said, don't get sucked in. Prime Day is around the corner, and historically, that delivers better deals on tech. So if you're looking for a laptop or a TV or something like that, you might want to wait till July. So Netflix and the Ferraro Group have announced a global collaboration that will bring the Willy Wonka universe to life across both entertainment and confectionery. Ferrero plans to launch a range of limited edition items spanning stuff like chocolate and sugar and ice cream and cereals. And the products are set to debut this fall with about 10 products as part of the initial release. And that's your news.
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0: Well, I was not allowed to watch much TV at all growing up, but I was allowed to watch Saturday morning cartoons. And Brad's got some of the theme songs next. Guess along next and see if you can name these theme songs.
1: It

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1: Let's take you back to once upon a time. It doesn't exist currently anymore in this form, but once upon a time, Saturday mornings were the landscape and the habitat for many a young person. And they were watching cartoons. I'm going to play for you some theme songs from cartoons.
0: Ooh, okay.
1: This game right here is as old as radio itself, probably. Marconi was playing this game, but
0: probably.
1: I'll play you snippets from well-known cartoons. What are they? Like this one. Ah, oh, that was such a good one. Love that theme song, by the way.
0: That's the theme song?
1: Yeah. Uh-huh. The opening of it. Really?
0: Is there more to? I don't think I watched that one.
1: Watch out for that
0: Tarzan?
1: No. You apparently never saw George of the Jungle.
0: No.
1: Turned into a live action film with Brendan Fraser at some point.
0: I mean, I've heard of that movie, but I never watched that as a cartoon. Okay. Sorry. All right. The next one.
1: This one. I mean, I'm not getting farther than that right there.
0: Yes.
1: I have to consider who my participant is. And
0: right.
1: Get some really low-hanging fruit dragging on the ground.
0: Thank you.
1: All right. Let's try this one. You better get that.
0: One of my all-time favorites. Right. Even as an adult, right. I bought the giant thing at the CDs. Uh-huh. Oh, Pink Panther.
1: Okay. Right. Correct.
0: Popeye.
1: Popeye the Sailor Man. Yeah, exactly. This one.
0: The Jetsons.
1: The car.
0: Absolutely.
1: Car gives it away. Again, you're probably never going to get that.
0: Was the theme song?
1: Yeah.
0: Yosemite Sam. It sounded like the guns in the background. Yosemite Sam.
1: Speed Racer.
0: No, never in a million years.
1: And finally, let's try this one.
0: Yep, I know this one. That's Woody Woodpecker.
1: You should know that. Yes,
0: Woody Woodpecker. Yep.
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3: NBC News Radio, I'm Michael Kastner. President Trump will swear in Kevin Warsh as Fed chairman today. More from Tammy Trujillo.
4: The White House ceremony follows last week's Senate confirmation vote along mostly party lines. 56-year-old Warsh will succeed Jerome Powell, whose term expired on Friday. Trump handpicked Warsh to lead the central bank with expectations that the Fed will resume lowering interest rates in the post-Powell era.
3: Americans are filling up the roads as they head to the Memorial Day holiday destinations. Despite high gas prices, AAA projects 45 million Americans will travel at least 50 miles from home between now and the Memorial Day holiday. NASCAR is mourning the loss of legendary driver Kyle Busch. He passed away yesterday at the age of 41 after being hospitalized with an undisclosed severe illness. A statement was issued from NASCAR saying our entire NASCAR family is heartbroken. Michael Kastner, NBC News Radio.
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14: Bright sunshine expected today with daytime highs approaching 76. Northerly winds around 5 miles per hour. Partly cloudy skies tonight. Lows dip down to about 51. Cloudy skies tomorrow. Daytime highs approaching 74. Mainly cloudy Sunday with the high of 71. 60. Rain likely Monday. That's your forecast from the KGY Weather Center. I'm meteorologist Shelley Lindblade. Currently 56.

We could probably sit and talk about this for hours, but how many things can we cram in 3.5 minutes of things that would have been considered disrespectful just a mere 20 years ago? Next.

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1: Good morning. It's 8:42.
0: Let's talk about decorum for a second.
1: Okay.
0: How we are supposed to conduct ourselves in public. It seems as though culture has shifted just a little, where it seems like things are widely more accepted than they ever used to be. Let's just start with dress code. Dress code alone.
1: Mm-hmm.
0: Walk into any large retail supercenter store. See how everyone's dressed in there. If they have actual shoes on their feet, you'd be shocked to find shoes and pants of any kind.
1: It's really funny that you've just said that, because the Daily Dot came out with some modern behaviors that would be considered super disrespectful only just like 20 years ago.
0: Yes,
1: even.
0: Yes.
1: And one of the things on the list is wearing jammies and slippers outside. I do that like if I'm going to my mailbox and I'm technically outside, but I'm not going to go on errands.
0: Right. Okay, so there's the thing is that, you know, for a few years, everyone was sequestered at home, shut in, and didn't go anywhere, and they got comfortable dressed like this.
1: They were wearing their jammies all day.
0: And at some point, they're like, well, let me just go out to the mailbox, and I'll go grab the mail. You know what? I got to go rent. I hate to just be, you know, since I'm already dressed this way, I'll just, and they just it, by a death of 1,000 paper cuts, we just shrugged our way into this slouching lifestyle that we're in.
1: So you're saying that I shouldn't go there to my mailbox anymore just because that's the gateway? That's what starts it. I go to my mailbox.
0: The mailbox is the gateway to all of this. You're right. It absolutely is. Right.
1: They also said checking your phone during a conversation. You're talking to somebody, and 20 years ago, people didn't just pull out their phone to start scrolling.
0: Yeah.
1: Being on your phone in the bathroom, whether you're at home or out. I mean,
0: well, not talking on the phone, but using the phone. Yeah.
1: Yeah, they're saying it, having the phone when you're in the bathroom is. Mm-hmm. This one, true. Ghosting and flaking. You flaky people, I can't, but now it's just.
0: Talk to an employer. They will tell you getting people to show up for their work shift is.
1: Right.
0: And
1: then trying to get a hold of them. You text and you're like, hey, do you not know you were working today?
0: Right.
1: Visible tattoos and alternative piercings at work.
0: One,
1: it used to be that
0: two,
1: you had to cover that up,
0: three,
1: and now it seems, you know. This one is so funny because there's a comedian, I forgot, Nate Bargatze. There was somebody that did a whole thing about the doorbell when the doorbell rang. How you
0: Sebastian Maniscalco.
1: Sebastian Maniscalco. Okay. They said, now we just ignore the doorbell. That would have been so rude before. Someone's at your door. You go find out who it was.
0: It's so true. It's right. Before,
1: now
0: it used
1: you're
0: to be
1: hiding.
0: Like, hey, look who's here. Coffee. Come on in. Coffee cake. Offer him.
1: Right,
0: now it's skulking.
1: Right.
0: You're like, okay, don't take it.
1: Exactly.
0: Wow.
1: Exactly.
0: So true. Stay where you are.
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1: Well, we wouldn't even have Sherlock Holmes today if his creator decided to continue being a doctor. I'll tell you more next in Fun Facts.

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1: Fun fact time here on the show, bringing you these tidbits of information here on the 22nd of May. It's one of the most remade characters in film history, I think.
0: The most, yeah. Actually. Yes.
1: I knew it had one of the superlatives, but yeah. This and a handful of others have been remade more times than any other character. Today,
0: that's right,
1: is Sherlock Holmes Day.
0: Yes, the world-renowned detective, you know, the most portrayed. It's it's crazy. This day, though, marks the birthday of the creator of Sherlock Holmes, Sir Arthur Conan Doyle, who based the character of Sherlock on an Edinburgh University professor he had, Dr. Joseph Bell. And so in simple terms, you know, he's a detective that uses his acute observation to solve crimes. But with Conan Doyle's outstanding writing and deep knowledge of the genre, these stories just came to life. Conan Doyle started writing as a deflection from his failed career as an ophthalmologist. And had he not taken the risk of quitting his medical practice to give his hobby a chance, the world would have never known about Sherlock Holmes. And those who haven't visited 221 Baker Street in London are in for a real treat, because it's a whole museum,
1: yeah.
0: All kinds of relics and stuff like that. And I like Sherlock Holmes. I think like Robert Downey Jr. did a great job. I'm not a huge fan, but if I'm ever in London, I definitely want to go to this museum.

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That's right. We're playing back our entire library all weekend long. This is going to take until Monday evening. Let's get it underway. It is a beautiful morning with the Rascals.

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Two unique sets, one celebrating melancholy and the infinite sadness at 30, and the other featuring nearly four decades of unruly hits and dark treasures.

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11: Real nice start to the long weekend. It's sunny and 78 for a high this afternoon. Partly to mostly cloudy overnight, upper 40s. Tomorrow begins mostly cloudy and then ends partly sunny. 72 on Saturday, cloudy and 74 on Sunday. And rainy and 56 on Memorial Day. Currently 63 degrees downtown as the A to Z weekend just underway continues.

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6: 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The folks there took it pretty well. They joked today asking, what does CBS News Radio have in common with Betty White and Bob Barker? The answer? We almost made it to 100, but after 99 years, no more CBS Radio News. You might have noticed we switched to NBC News here at KGY. 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

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Was it difficult alphabetizing everything? No, it was easy as 1, 2, 3.

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Just an hour into our A to Z weekend, this holiday weekend. What comes after the love has gone? 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
1: Real nice kickoff to the long weekend. Sunshine, 78 this afternoon. Partly to mostly cloudy. Tonight, 48 our low. We begin Saturday mostly cloudy and then break out some sunshine. 72 tomorrow afternoon. Cloudy and 74 on Saturday. Rainy and only 56 on Memorial Day. It is 66 degrees currently. As the A to Z weekend continues, we ain't done with the Ain't songs.

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When was the last time you heard this one? Albert Fleischer from the Guess Who?

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5: Not just CBS News on the radio that's going away, but last night was Stephen Colbert's last on CBS. And the anniversary tonight, 34 years ago, Johnny Carson retired doing his last Tonight Show hosting after nearly 30 years. 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
3: 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Should be mostly sunny skies. Then a few clouds roll in overnight. 48 the overnight low. We begin mostly cloudy tomorrow, and then sunny in the afternoon, 72, and then cloudy and 74 on Sunday, but rainy, 56 on Memorial Day. Right now, 70 degrees. Let's hop back in to the A to Z weekend.

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It's an A to Z weekend, all weekend long on Olympia's KGY.

Oh man, only on an A to Z weekend will you hear Angel in Your Arms from Hot. If I told you that Angie was the next song, you can probably guess the song after it, right?

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10: 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It's also National Road Trip Day, kicking off Memorial Day weekend. 45 million Americans will hit the road, and 18 million Americans will hop on an airplane this weekend. Should I even say that it's been a week driving past my local gas station and the prices have not gone up?

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to San Francisco, she must have lost her way. Posting a poster of Pancho and Cisco one California day. She says she believes in a Robin Hood and brotherhood and colors of green and

me up to San Francisco. I will be graduate. I'll be the Count of Monte Cristo. You'll be the Countess May.

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Sunshine, upper 70s this afternoon. Some clouds tonight and a cloudy start to tomorrow. Upper 40s for a low, 72. Eventually the sun will come out tomorrow afternoon. But Sunday looks cloudy and 74. Memorial Day looks wet and just 56. 72 right now downtown. The A to Z weekend continues. 92.

That's it. No more A's? We're out of A's? Kevin, any more A's in that stack over there? All right, then. It's an A to Z weekend, and we move on to the letter B.

0: there. I'm Lori Tracy, and you should hang out with me on Sunday from 10 to 2 p.m. We're going to have some good fun, listen to some good music, and maybe share an embarrassing story or two. Right here at Olympia's Greatest Hits, 95.3 KGY.
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It's an A to Z weekend on Olympia's KGY, where we are playing back our huge music library. This is so cool. Alphabetically, we're going to be doing this by title through Memorial Day.

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Hey, thanks for being here today. My name is Dave. I'm back continuing the A to Z weekend tomorrow from 2 to 6 and then Memorial Day Monday at 10. Kevin the Brit is next. He'll answer the question, do they do the alphabet the same way in Britain as we do here? Baby.

minutes after two. Yes, it is an A through Z weekend. And here's the deal. We're in the B's as we run down our whole music library, A through Z, alphabetically by title. But before 3 o'clock this afternoon, there'll be three songs that feature the vocals of Paul.

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0: We're playing back Olympia's greatest hits alphabetically from A to Z. Olympia's KGY.

0: 95.3 KTY with Kevin the Brit. We're on an A through Z weekend. Already heard from the Supremes, but they're on the way next with another letter B. But first,
1: it's your weekend with Lori Tracy.
0: She has been suffering with allergies or something.
2: Something, man.
0: Like we all have, but I think you've got it a little bit worse. You couldn't talk really well. She sounded sounded like you've been inhaling helium.
2: I did, man. I was squeaky, like, and I'm still not 100%, but at least I can breathe again.
0: It's been a bit heavy this year, I think. It's your weekend.
2: Yes.
0: It's going to be a reasonable weekend. Not too hot. It's going to be just right, I think.
2: Yeah, right.
0: Sunny and 75.
2: Perfect for Memorial Day weekend. A whole bunch of people are getting out their barbecues. It is absolutely a grilling season. And if you want to get in on the fun, there is, of course, a wonderful Memorial Day celebration at the Capitol on Monday. But tomorrow at the Schmidt House, the American Legion Band is having a free concert.
0: Oh,
2: and
0: cool.
2: They encourage you to bring a picnic lunch and a blanket and sit down and enjoy some lovely free music. And then the Mason County Forest Festival, they've added an extra weekend on this weekend. Usually it's next weekend only, but they added one for Memorial Day. So you can go out and spend Memorial Day at just a really cool fair celebrating trees and forests and really fun stuff.
0: I like that.
2: Yeah, isn't that fun?
0: And it'd be perfect weather.
2: Oh, yes.
0: That's for sure. All right, it is your weekend with a croaky Lurie tea. Actually, you don't sound too bad now.
2: Oh, thank you.
0: At the beginning of the week. And more coming up shortly.
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4: 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Long weekend ahead, and mostly sunny, pleasantly warm this afternoon. We could see a high near 78, maybe a little cooler than that. We'll see some more cloud around this evening, areas of low cloud overnight with a low of 50. For tomorrow, partly sunny, the cooler temperatures through the weekend of the mid-70s. Memorial Day, though, looks chilly in contrast, with showers around and a high near 60. Currently in downtown Olympia, it is 76.

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You know, we love to make you a winner and another concert giveaway right now as we welcome Twisted Sister to Washington State Fair on September 27th. 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

0: and Laurie T with blue hair.
1: Oh, yes. Blue hair.
0: You should post it on Facebook because it looks good now.
1: Thank you. Yes, it did not look good when I first tried it in my bathroom. I looked like Cruella DeVille. I was streaky. I had like streaks of blue and then streaks of my blonde hair. It's rough dyeing your own hair in your bathroom, but it matches my bathroom towels. So I didn't, you know, it was fine. It's totally fine. I didn't stain anything and we just have to wash.
0: Totally fine.
1: Yeah, it's totally fine.
0: It's totally fine.
1: It's totally fine.
0: All right, what else you got?
1: Well, I have some fun stuff at the library. Of course, I always want to tell everybody whenever book sales are happening. And this Saturday at the Tumwater Library, it is the Friends of the Library book sale. Best deals on books and DVDs and CDs and kids' books. And every penny goes to help Tumwater Library stay afloat. And we love the library. And then at the Lacey Timberland Library, there is a laptop recycling program with Mike Kelly.
0: Oh,
1: he's
0: cool.
1: He's become sort of one-man powerhouse of responsible electronic recycling. So if you have an old laptop, you can bring it in and it will be wiped and powered down and get ready to help somebody in need in your local community. So we love that.
0: That's cool. I've got one or two laptops.
1: Yeah, don't
0: get rid of, so I might do that. Yeah. For sure. It is a weekend and it's going to be a nice-ish one. I've got work to do. Talk more about that later.

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0: It is, and she's still here, yes. Laurie T. Oh. The hour flies by, but there's more we can get up to this weekend.
1: There is. I am talking about Sunday now. So this is one, if you like riding motorcycles or if you see a bunch of motorcycles out on the road on Sunday, it is the 19th annual Shrimp Run. It starts
0: me and
1: at
0: Shrimp, not fans.
1: Oh, really? I love shrimp. Any way you want to serve me shrimp, I will eat it. But the motorcade is going to start from at the Viking Bar, and then it's going to go to the Emperor's Palace. It goes from 10 until however long it takes to get there. So if you see a bunch of motorcycles on the road, that is what is going on Sunday.
0: Oh, that's cool.
1: And right? It's a long weekend, so you have a chance to kind of get out and spend some fun time on Sunday. So there is a baseball for everyone at Pioneer Park.
0: Oh.
1: Yeah, this is from a really cool, I think it's a open sand lot is what it's called. So it's free baseball. It goes around different baseball lots around town. It's at 10 to 2 on Sunday. This time it is at Pioneer Park. All levels, all ages. It's just, you know, get out with your neighbors and have some fun. And but if you're sort of a non-sports nerd person like myself, who is afraid of all things sports.
0: Things that might fly around and hit you in the head.
1: Exactly. Exactly. Well,
0: with you, Laurie T. With you.
1: Mm-hmm. Well, Cup of Swords Tavern, they have their game night. Now, this happens every Sunday, and it's really fun. They have games there. You can bring your own games. They have $2 off of Mimosa. And then $1 off all drinks if you come in costume. So that's going to be my scene on Sunday.
0: What are you going
1: in?
0: Dare I ask you that?
1: I have a princess costume.
0: Of course I have a princess costume
1: with a corset and everything.
0: Of course. All right, it is your weekend. And Laurie T will be back Sunday at 10. But in the meantime, you want to get in contact with her to get yourself on the show in the afternoon.
1: Yeah. All you have to do is send me an email. My email is lorri.tracy@kgyradio.com.
0: Can I wish you a good weekend?
1: Yes, you may.
0: And some thinking on Monday as we remember them.
1: Yes, absolutely.
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95.3 KGY in an A through Z weekend as we play back our entire library alphabetically by title. We're in the B's, and at the beginning of this hour, I mentioned that Paul McCartney would sing on three songs this hour. I haven't forgotten that. He's on the way after this as we continue the B's of Frida Payne.

0: 95.3 KGY. Still at it, is Cher, at 80 years young. About to go on another tour. That's just amazing. Anyway, we're on an A through Z weekend. It is Kevin the Brit with you. Still to come in our letter B's, the American breed and Daniel Boone. But first, as we head into the busy weekend...
1: KGY South Sound traffic.
0: Well, as expected, it's busy already. South I-5, stop-and-go traffic straight out of Nisqually all the way around to exit 104. Further south, it's kind of at the speed limit. Really busy traffic heading south. And then when you get down to Centralia, Chehalis, you know what I'm going to tell you, is that where it goes down to two lanes, there's a lot of stop-and-go traffic in that area as well. Heading out to Shelton on Highway 101, a real long backup toward Highway 8. And it looks like we've got a collision that's being sorted out on the other side of Highway 101 coming back from Shelton, just near the Mud Bay exit. If you know that that's in a different direction, will you let me know? Because the camera looks really weird, what I'm looking at right now. Other than that, driving conditions are good, roads are dry, and nothing else to report to you at this time. Our next update for you in 15.
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7: Long weekend ahead and mostly sunny, pleasantly warm this afternoon. We could see a high near 78, maybe a little cooler than that. We'll see some more cloud around this evening. Areas of low cloud overnight with a low of 50. For tomorrow, partly sunny. The cooler temperatures through the weekend of the mid-70s. Memorial Day, though, looks chilly in contrast, with showers around and a high near 60. Currently in downtown Olympia, it is 76.

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0: It is an A to Z weekend at Olympia's KGY as we're playing back our entire library with a few surprises thrown in for good measure. A through Z alphabetically by title. We're in the B's then with Sir Elton John, but still to come this hour, the Four Seasons, Fleetwood Mac, and next, the Eagles. Any idea what the song is as we're in letter B?
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0: Well, things are beginning to ease up a little bit. However, real busy traffic straight out of the Squally Valley I-5 South all the way around to exit 104. We're now seeing a bit of a backup north I-5 getting on to Highway 101. And that traffic's backed onto the freeway, so just be aware of that. Earlier issue just near the Mud Bay exit of 101 seems to have been sorted out now. Accident been moved to the side, but still Highway 101 where it meets Highway 8 as you head out to Shelton, quite the backup of traffic in that area as well. Further south, of course, you're going to be stop and go a little in the narrower section of I-5 between Centralia and Chehalis. Other than that, out to Yelm, out to Tenino, and out to Rainier, it should be at the speed limit. Driving conditions are good. No other problems to tell you about at the moment. That's it for now. Our next update for you in 15.
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0: It's an A through Z weekend here at KGY, and back to the current letter fairly shortly. First, taking a look at today's birthdays. If it's yours on this May 22nd, happy birthday to you. Novak Djokovic, tennis player. He turns 39 today. Supermodel Naomi Campbell turns 56. Musician Morrissey from The Smiths turns 67. And Hall of Fame wordsmith to Elton John's music. Yes, Bernie Taupin. He turns 76 today. All celebrating their birthday with you. Hope you have a great rest of your day.
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It's an A to Z weekend on Olympia's KGY, where we are playing back our huge music library. This is so cool. Alphabetically, we're going to be doing this by title through Memorial Day.

0: 95.3 KGY with Kevin the Brit. Getting you home this afternoon, trying to keep you on the move as we continue together with our A through Z weekend. Playing back our entire library alphabetically by title. On the way, can you guess the songs? Ambrosia and Michael Jackson.
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0: 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Well, we're heading into that three-day weekend where we're seeing busy, busy traffic. Stop and go through the centre of Yelm, both directions. South I-5 from Nisqually round to exit 104 is stop and go. Out to Shelton on 101, you're certainly going to be held up where it meets Highway 8. And 101 onto South I-5's looking a little slow as well. Slow traffic with some back onto the freeway. North I-5 getting on to Highway 101. A reminder, of course, 2nd Avenue and Linwood Avenue is closed. That intersection will be so right the way through to the middle of July. Further south, I-5 between Centralia and Chehalis, you're probably aware that when you get to there, it narrows down. Well, there's stop-and-go traffic in that section at the moment, so a little frustrating journey if you're heading further south. Out to Tenino and out to Rainier, looking at the speed limit. At least driving conditions are good and roads are dry. So our next update for you in 15.
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0: Here's what's happening. So Lacey Night Market on Friday, May 29th will be a military appreciation night. 5 till 9 at the depot. 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

A through Z weekend, all the way through Memorial Day. We're in the letter B. Can you guess what's next after this and Three Dog Night? I'll give you a little clue. The band is Santana in our A through Z.

It's an A to Z weekend. What does that mean? Well, it means that we're going to play our entire music library, the whole thing, in order by title from A to Z, all the way through Memorial Day on Olympia's KGY.

0: Santana in our A through Z weekend. We're in the letter B as we're running down our whole library, playing them all back alphabetically by title. We're in the letter B then. The Doobie Brothers and Manfred Mann's Earth Band on the way. But first...
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0: Brought to you by Coastal Farm and Ranch, Martin Way in Lacey. We're heading into that three-day weekend where we're seeing busy, busy traffic. Stop and go through the centre of Yelm, both directions. South I-5 from Nisqually round to exit 104 is stop and go. Out to Shelton on 101, you're certainly going to be held up where it meets Highway 8. And 101 onto South I-5 is looking a little slow as well. Slow traffic with some back onto the freeway. North I-5 getting on to Highway 101. A reminder, of course, 2nd Avenue and Linwood Avenue is closed. That intersection will be so right the way through to the middle of July. Further south, I-5 between Centralia and Chehalis, you're probably aware that when you get to there, it narrows down. Well, the stop-and-go traffic in that section at the moment, so a little frustrating journey if you're heading further south. Out to Tenino and out to Rainier, looking at the speed limit. At least driving conditions are good and roads are dry. 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
1: Well, a glorious end to today. It's been pleasantly warm, if not pretty warm right now. Partly cloudy this evening, leading to a mostly cloudy night, but it should stay dry with some clearing skies towards dawn. Overnight low tonight of 50. Tomorrow, quite a pleasant day, partly sunny, not quite as warm as today with a high in the mid-70s, and the same for Sunday. Memorial Day, though, looks cooler with showers around. Currently in downtown Olympia, it's 78.

95.3 KGY with Kevin the Brit. You know, we love to make you a winner, and another concert giveaway right now as we welcome Twisted Sister to Washington State Fair on September 27th. Yes, we have your tickets. By the way, those tickets always include fair admission, so you can make a day of it. Want to go see Twisted Sister live? Mm-hmm. 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
0: Well, it's one for the

0: weekend. We're in the letter B. You know what that song was, but still to come, Fats Domino and Eddie Kendricks. Ah, we'll boogie a little bit, I think.
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0: 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Still real busy traffic south I-5 after Nisqually. Things are beginning to settle down, but it certainly is pretty stop and go after Marvin Road round to exit 104. North I-5 getting onto Highway 101. Traffic's backed onto the freeway a little on the onslip. 101 out to Shelton, your stop and go, almost stop and go, that is, where it meets Highway 8. Highway 8 itself, plenty of traffic around, but you're at the speed limit towards Aberdeen, and then, of course, slow through the centre of Aberdeen. Further south, I-5 between Centralia and Chehalis, where that narrows down to two lanes for a little while. I-5 south is pretty stop and go. Stop and go through the centre of Yelm at the moment. A reminder, Linwood Avenue, where it meets 2nd Avenue in Tumwater, that intersection closed for construction through the middle of July. No accidents to report to you at the moment. Let's hope it stays that way. Our next update for you in 15. 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

It's an A to Z weekend where we're playing our entire music library in order by title from A to Z, or if you're in Canada, from A to Z. We're doing that through Memorial Day on Olympia's KGY.

0: I was singing along to that one, and no, you really don't want to hear that. It is an A through Z weekend, as we're playing back our entire music library, A through Z, or in the letter B, and a couple of boogies. I did promise you that, for sure. Still to come, Steppenwolf and A Taste of Honey. Get your thinking cap on and think what tunes that could be.
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0: 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Still real busy traffic south I-5 after Nisqually. Things are beginning to settle down, but it certainly is pretty stop and go after Marvin Road, round to exit 104. North I-5 getting onto Highway 101. Traffic's backed onto the freeway a little on the onslip. 101 out to Shelton, your stop and go, almost stop and go, that is, where it meets Highway 8. Highway 8 itself, plenty of traffic around, but you're at the speed limit towards Aberdeen, and then, of course, slow through the centre of Aberdeen. Further south I-5 between Centralia and Chehalis, where that narrows down to two lanes for a little while. I-5 south is pretty stop-and-go. Stop-and-go through the centre of Yelm at the moment. A reminder, Linwood Avenue, where it meets 2nd Avenue in Tumwater, that intersection closed for construction through the middle of July. No accidents to report to you at the moment. Let's hope it stays that way. My next update for you in 15.
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0: The Mason County Forest Festival is a guaranteed good time, especially now they've added a bonus weekend on Memorial Day. 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

Olympia's greatest hit and an A through Z weekend. 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